You bad. You bad. You bad. You bad. I'll make you rich. I'll make you rich. Make you poor. You bad. You bad. You bad.

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1: In the past, produced records. These records were successful and produced considerable results. But the funds have been spent, and very well spent. And for this reason, we're now producing a new, unique.

I give you all the dope lyrics and introducing the band to make you understand how this is planned. I demand a microphone to rock the homeboys with an instrumental to make noise. Yo, I rock the home girls too. I'll explain the name of the crew. Yo, this beat is Technotronic. This beat is Technotronic.

0: Hey,
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0: hey,
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0: hey, man,
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I hope life treats you kind, and I hope that you have all that you ever dreamed of, and I wish you joy and happiness. But above all of this,

De lo imposible a lo real, nada tiene sentido. From the impossible to the real, nothing makes sense. Hughes Corporation. So I'd like to know where you got the notion. 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

0: En internet puedes ser quien quieras. 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

Now let me see, you got your Cartier watch, you got your Louis Vuitton bag, you got your Armani jackets. Now take those Gucci shoes and walk

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And all the time he was running around with them women. 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